me sometimes he gets high. It's such a chill. I told him, you know how I get high? I get high on the Pueri Oilo. I get high on the Pueri Oilo. I met a kid the other night. He told me sometimes he gets high. It's such a chill. I told him, you know how

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It's such a chill. I told him, you know how I get high? I get high on the Prairie Art Club. I get high on the Prairie Art Club. I met a kid the other night. He told me sometimes he gets high. It's such a chill. I told him, you know how I get high? I get high.

magalani mishmaya lam mitkhanena ki avad el khanani ma ya mali bali tufda vemdari kamin kamach magalani mishmaya lam mitkhanena ki bashan khanani ma ulayon benashiya bekhasba mitkhanani.